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If the sun refused to shine, I would still be loving you. Mountains crumble too.

It's even better yet. But there's the Joker in the street, loving one brother and killing the other.

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